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1: What's your favorite Labor Day activity, Audrey?
2: I don't know. I would usually go to the beach. Maybe I go to the beach. We'll see.
1: Are you talking yourself through what you're doing this Labor Day?
2: Yeah.
1: Beach, maybe, Audrey.
3: Maybe I might go
1: send,
3: to the beach.
1: Water.
2: Maybe I'll do the beach. I go to the beach.
1: All right, Jordan, okay. Labor Day weekend.
4: Not working.
1: Got it.
4: That's my favorite.
1: That is why you're hearing us right now saying happy Labor Day weekend. And we're playing some of our favorite moments from XYZ with Eric Zachary. We will see you tomorrow with a brand new show.

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1: A new AI dating app. It's called Overtone. The guy behind it, Justin McLeod. He's the guy who founded it.
2: McLeod. Yeah.
1: He founded Hinge, and he's gotten a bunch of the other dating companies like Match.com, which also owns Bumble,
2: sure,
1: and OkCupid, and a few others to invest in this. It's raised over $18 million. It's matching people based off of their activity on their phone and using AI to figure out who they are.
2: Sure,
1: right?
2: Yeah.
1: So, you know, if you have a certain algorithm that's curated to you and certain interests and certain types of foods or travel or music or something, it's finding someone that's compatible to your personality. Also detecting how you talk, how you speak, your cadence. Are you truly an introvert? Are you truly an extrovert or extrovert? Are you someone that, you know, likes intellectual conversations? Do you like poop jokes, right? And it kind of, it's taking out the swiping completely, right? And it's finding different matches that are highly curated to you and your personality.
3: Yeah. So, I do wonder how that works, though, to get rid of the swiping, because surely you have to get some kind of pool of matches.
1: I mean, I would imagine it's probably like, here's your pick for like the day or the week or some version of that.
2: The thing that scares me about this is because like AI is so task driven. Like that's really the only way we've used it.
3: Mm-hmm.
2: That I feel like it would match you with people who would be like at an obsession level sort of interest with you.
1: Yeah.
2: Because it's like, oh, okay, I can look at, because I'd like to think that all of the dating apps so far are still a highlight reel, right? Like
1: sure.
2: You're not going to post the embarrassing things about you. If you got stuck watching giraffe birthing videos longer than you wanted
1: to. Why would that be your
2: saying something random and niche that you don't really want to talk about, but then the algorithm knows that about you and this other person. I feel like it'd do too good of a job matching.
1: I hope that it leans more into the like, hey, what sparks your intellect rather than like,
2: sure.
1: If I love airplanes, I don't love my partner to love airplanes, right?
3: Yeah.
1: I need them to love intelligent conversation.
2: So that's where I think it would mess up, where it's like, oh, you dive deep on airplanes. These three other people dive deep on airplanes.
3: Well, my thing is that I feel like Hinge already does this. Like that's why they put people in your Rose jail.
2: I'm not on Hinge, so I don't.
3: It's like so you know how you've been on Hinge. You know how
2: I have never been on Hinge.
3: You know how you can like you swipe or whatever, and then you have roses that you can send.
1: Yeah, it's a scam to get guys to pay more.
3: No, they put your most compatible people in your rose jail.
1: If you're the girl, have you ever paid for a rose on Hinge?
3: Absolutely.
1: Exactly.
3: Not. I'm a lady.
2: Well, so I guess to your point though, I would think that it's still, again, on Hinge, like your highlight reel, right? Like you're only putting the things that you want to put out there, where AI is saying, I want to know your activity, your patterns.
1: So it's voice focused. It'll use AI and relationship science to make a highly curated introduction basically for you. So I would imagine maybe it has like a conversation with you. Maybe that's like it learns who you are over the course of.
2: That's actually mad funny. I'm sorry. Only because like you could say a ton of stuff online, but like a lot of people become Twitter figures and it's like, okay, we want to hear you talk. And the person's like, I'm looking for love. And they're not really the big dog they claim.
1: Sorry, I'm looking at this glass half full.
2: I'm not.
1: It's called Overtone, new AI dating service, and it's from the developers of Hinge and a few others.
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13: From the Rappahannock Electric Cooperative Weather Center. Lows dip down to about 59 tonight under clear skies. Mainly sunny skies. Tomorrow, high temperatures reach up to 87. Lows around 62 tomorrow night, mainly clear skies. High of 89 Wednesday, under mainly clear skies. 92 Thursday, chance of thunderstorms. Currently 69.
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1: This week's Mental Health Monday theme is to invest in the adventure, right? Yeah. And I want to be clear, this is not dependent on how much money you have to spend. It's not how much time you have. It's taking a very deliberate break, but not necessarily like using that to just like sit on a couch.
2: Yes.
1: Mm-hmm. Break up your everyday.
2: Break up the monotony.
1: Yeah. I understand someone's going to hear this and be like, well, of course you got to do it. But like, I got to fly down to Dominican Republic to Punta Cana for one night. This was not a planned trip, and I did not get to do this because of anything short than the incredibly successful women in my life. My girlfriend partner was already down there, and she said, hey, like one of the rooms opened up, and my mom, you know, served United Airlines for 30 years, so I had flight benefits. That being said, the lesson here isn't like, oh, like take a trip to the Caribbean when you can. Of course, that was very cool, but like for me, it's so hard for me to take time to do something like that on an otherwise busy weekend.
2: Yeah.
1: And again, someone hearing this going, of course, like there's a privilege built in there. I'm not ignoring that. There's also been times that I've had $0 in my bank account, less than $0. And I took a drive to like go to an airport or a restaurant I was really interested in and just drive by it.
2: Right.
1: The bigger idea is breaking up whatever your normal monotony is and making a small adventure out of something. It doesn't have to be anything that costs money.
2: It literally feeds your brain to do something different, and to change up your routine.
1: If you're like me, it makes me feel more like me.
2: Yeah.
1: You know, we work in a world like entertainment where a lot of people look at what we do or what I do, or 10-year-old version of me would look at what I do and like, oh my God, you're living the life. But like when you're in it and you're working it,
2: yeah,
1: man, just sometimes the ability to do something so different and take a second to reset is so important. So I highly urge you to think about what you could do to break it up. What have you not tried in the area, a restaurant? What have you not seen, a garden or something that you could do to invest in adventure? Because that's the kind of thing, those little moments that you remember in 5, 10, 15 years.

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1: If you've ever wondered what it means when it says it's like a 70% chance of rain,
2: yes.
1: The Weather Channel apparently is kind of shocked that people didn't understand, or a lot of people had the wrong idea.
2: Yeah. I too am shocked. They just tweeted this. Friendly PSA, 70% chance of rain doesn't mean it's raining 70% of the day or over 70% of your town. It means if we replayed today's exact atmospheric conditions 100 times, yeah. It would rain in 70 of those timelines.
1: Yeah. That's what 70% means.
2: Chance. That's just the definition.
1: I know, but of so
2: chance.
1: Many people, I've had people try to tell me, and I had to take a lot of meteorology classes, both for broadcasting and when I was learning to fly.
2: Sure.
1: I never understood. I'd have like all those uncles, like in neighborhoods, that'd be like, yeah, it means 70% of your town is going to be covered by rain. I'm like, how does that make sense?
2: When did that happen?
1: What? Audrey.
2: Wait, Audrey, what did you think?
3: No, first of all, my ex-boyfriend was a meteorologist, so I know a lot about this, but I think it's a combination of both of those things.
1: You dated a weather boy?
2: We'll
1: come back to that.
2: The Weather Channel said it's not that.
1: It's definitely not that. Where was he a meteorologist?
3: Yeah. He was an environmental scientist who freelanced for the government.
2: Okay. Oh, conspiracy.
1: I have more questions. All right. Yeah. 70% chance of rain means that there's 70% chance. They ran the model 100 times and 70 of those scenarios said it was going to rain. Mm-hmm.

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1: It's Labor Day weekend on XYZ with Eric Zachary, which means today's not Monday. And I know what you're saying. Yes, it is. But I promise you, in our heads, it's not.
2: There we go.
1: However, on Mondays is usually when we pull songs that just came out from the past weekend.
2: Yes.
1: So just full disclosure, these are some songs that came out last weekend that we think that you might be into for your XYZ Fresh Out, all brought to you by Chick-fil-A. First up, Olivia Rodrigo. It's called Serena Joy.

0: It's very vibey. I did not expect this from her. I think Olivia Rodrigo, whenever I hear her, maybe this is just me being a bad fan, I'm like, oh, it's probably going to be slower, a little sadder.
1: Yeah, for sure. I feel like she's definitely, I mean, she loves The Cure so bad, and you can definitely tell at the beginning of the song.
0: Right.
2: Yeah. Yeah, she just donated $10 million to a charity, too, which was matched by Melissa Gates.
0: Planned Parenthood.
2: That festival over the weekend. Yeah. Okay, up next, we got Alex Warren. It's called Emerald Eyes.

0: I love everything Alex Warren's doing because, like, you had to give us energy after that first big single.
1: Yes,
0: so I'm glad that, like, the next Alex Warren concert is probably going to be lit.
2: Well, when your first hit is like this, like, gospel almost.
1: You
2: kind of get one of those a career, right?
1: Maybe two.
2: But yeah, I'm excited to hear that energy. Next up, Joe Bros, Jonas Brothers. It's called Listen When Sad.

0: The Jonas Brothers are back, baby. This is so okay. Jonas Brothers.
1: Wait.
0: This is so Jonas Brothers.
2: We gotta stop saying the Jonas Brothers are back.
1: Yeah,
0: no,
1: they were here.
0: Okay, I know that they're here. I just mean, like, this feels so, like, to your point, Jordan, this feels so Camp Rock to me.
2: It's gotta be because they're promoting that.
0: Yeah,
2: so it's gotta be old school J Brothers.
0: I don't know. I really love it.
2: Okay.
3: It's probably on the soundtrack.
0: Well.
3: And then finally, Temper City. It's called Reverse Psychology.

0: Okay, hot take. Now that Tame Impala is mainstream and popular, everybody's going to take a Tame Impala route. I don't know anything about Temper City, but I hear this.
1: Would you say this is the first time that Tame Impala is like... You know,
0: I mean, Dracula is his first like mainstream.
1: Is it? I didn't know that because I feel like I don't know. I went to art school, so everybody was like, "I love Tame Impala."
0: Yeah, yeah.
1: Interesting. Agreed.
0: Yes.
1: Agree.
0: So now everything's gonna be Tame Impala.
2: There you go. New music from Olivia Rodrigo, Alex Warren, Jonas Brothers, and Temper City, which seems influenced by Tame Impala. All of that new music is available now. Your XYZ Fresh Out, all brought to you by Chick-fil-A.
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1: Sun's out, buns out. I mean, hot dog buns, to be clear.
2: Oh,
1: all right.
2: Oh, my God. I'm going to eat. I retract my previous statement. About that is Labor Day? My favorite
1: Labor Day activity.
2: Labor Day activity.
3: How many dogs you putting down?
2: Honestly, yeah. if I get, here's the thing. If I get one,
3: yeah,
2: probably two.
3: Okay.
2: If I get a pack of hot dogs.
1: Oh, all of them?
2: All of them.
3: Eight.
2: Throughout the day.
3: I thought you were just eight hot dogs.
1: It's based off of how many you get served. So if you get served three, then you go for four, right?
2: Two for breakfast.
1: Oh.
2: Two for lunch. Ooh. Two for dinner.
1: And you wonder why you have IBS. Whoa. Oh my gosh.
2: I never said it was a mystery.
1: Okay. There's Audrey's activities. That and the bathroom. Happy Labor Day weekend from all of us here at XYZ with Eric Zachary.

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1: I want to talk about investing in the adventure. Now, this is a mantra that I came up with, which is like my own version of carpe diem. Okay. A couple of years back when I was really starting to struggle with like being around cool experiences or adult experiences, but not feeling like I'm actually living in those moments at all.
2: Okay.
1: So it's your mental health moment, all brought to you by Progressive Insurance. Now, I'm going to preface this by saying the lesson here and what I'm trying to preach is not the privilege that I had over the weekend,
2: right,
1: which I, because of two very incredible women in my life, one being my mom, who served an airline for 40 years, and I was able to have flight benefits. I was able to very quickly travel to the Caribbean. And then my girlfriend, my partner, who, you know, had a trip book that was like, she had a friend fall through, and I was able to pop down for the night. All that to say, this is not a moment of me going, look, take a quick one night vacation when you can, but it's a reminder of like, because this was so unplanned in my life and it was at a time that like in my head, I didn't feel like I should have probably left work or left like the grind.
2: Sure.
1: It was such a reset. And this is something I preached for a long time, is that, you know, it's not a finance thing. Go to the mall that you don't usually go to, or go take that trip an extra 20 miles and go to that one diner you wanted to go to, or call up that one friend that you always say you're going to see and you don't, and do something with them like mini golf. It's just that reminder of breaking up what is so easy to be your traditional every day.
2: Yeah.
1: And doing something to reset. And it doesn't have to be this giant trip. I'm obviously going to be a huge advocate of travel. I understand that comes from a huge point of privilege, but there's different ways to travel, right?
2: Mm-hmm. Right.
1: You can travel locally and still break up your norm.
2: Sure.
1: And it was just such a needed mental reset for me that, yes, on paper, I got to live a very cool moment where I flew down to the Dominican Republic for a night. But
2: right.
1: that's not the moral here. The moral is that, like, that could have also been a fast food restaurant I haven't tried in a different neighborhood than I'm usually in.
2: I think we talked about this either a week or two ago where, you know, like the idea of learning to rest,
1: mm-hmm.
2: you know, and I think that this is a prime example of that. Like, it's not really just taking time away from work or saying like, oh, you know, I'm going to hit snooze one more time. It's breaking up the monotonous and you know, getting out there and doing something. If it's feasible to you, but not a part of the routine, that doesn't mean it's wrong.
1: Right. And I guess that's where I've found myself. I'm sure anyone hearing this can relate. Like, rest could mean just like watching 8 episodes of something on your couch. And like, don't get me wrong, there's definitely a time and place for that.
2: Yeah.
1: But it's also very easy to feel like that's the only way you can rest. And then that's also not, you don't look back at that one time you stayed on the couch 5 years from now and be like, oh man, I'm glad I got that in.
2: Yeah, yeah.
1: You know, you think about that one time you met up with that friend you didn't, or you tried that place you haven't tried, or in my case, you get to take a quick, you know, one night trip somewhere.
2: Yeah.
1: Those are the moments that, no matter how much money you have or don't, there's always a way to break up the monotony.
2: Yep.
1: And coming back to center here is invest in the adventure. And invest doesn't have to mean finance or money. And it can mean investing your hours, investing your time, investing
2: moments,
1: a break in yourself and your life.
2: Yeah.
1: You know, and that's something that I preach. So I'm very, you know, thankful that I have, again, two incredible women that made that possible. My mom for her flight benefits and my girlfriend for saying, hey, like, I'm going to invite you into a friend group trip that you're not a part of because I would like for you to be here for a night.
2: Mm-hmm. Yeah.
1: But it was also on Jordan, like a business partner of mine, saying, hey, just leave. I got this for a second. Like, please go. So I guess listen to not only your heart a little bit, but also those people around you that know you. That's like, take whatever you need to do to feel like yourself again for one night.
2: Yeah.
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1: The people want more Harry Styles. He's already doing 30 dates at Madison Square Garden, which he started last week. We're seeing nonstop videos and photos of everything that Harry does in New York City.
2: Yeah.
1: Yep. But now there's a rumor that he is looking at expanding that residency or that tour to other cities.
3: Yeah. Basically, the numbers are through the roof. And they're like, hey, if everybody wants it, maybe we do hit the road instead of just staying in New York City.
1: I don't think he'll hit the road in the sense that he's going to do a 40-city tour, though. I think he's going to go like to L.A.,
3: sure,
1: maybe Chicago or Miami, you know. But
2: for sure,
1: that's the way they keep their stamina up.
2: Yeah.
1: How else is he supposed to run around stage as much as he does?
3: Just keep performing.
1: Have you seen him? He runs everywhere.
4: Oh, no, he does the marathon.
1: The full track, you know?
4: Yeah.

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1: Uber has released its annual list of the weirdest lost and found items they found in a vehicle.
2: Right.
1: And some of these things are pretty crazy.
2: Is a live animal on there? Because last year they had a turtle, which I thought was nuts.
3: Live fish.
2: Okay. Live fish.
1: Yeah, dentures with two teeth. Very specific. Breast milk.
3: Pair of partial teeth in a tissue.
2: That's crazy.
1: A Donny Osmond group photo. An ankle monitor, which is crazy.
2: Wow, bold.
1: Yeah, imagine why you're just driving a Toyota Corolla and you just get pulled over by federal marshals and you're not sure why. And they're like, oh, well, someone that rode in your car had this on. A cape with the Statue of Liberty on it.
2: Okay.
1: Two trees.
2: Okay.
1: An electrical harness, which I don't know what that like.
3: What's that?
1: Like a, yeah. Like a shock collar or like that's something kinky.
2: Interesting.
1: A textured photo of rhinestones with a picture of Jesus.
2: Nice.
1: And a bald cap. Okay, it had to be a Pitbull concert. Grass. Okay. $200 worth of Temu items, which must have filled that vehicle.
2: Oh, that's where my dad was.
1: Yeah. a toboggan is also on
2: this
1: list.
2: That's crazy. Okay.

0: A propane tank. Yeah, the list goes on and on and on. A child's prosthetic eye is probably the craziest
1: Whoa.
0: Thing on here.
2: Yeah, that sucks.
0: Because, like, I mean, part of me is like, how do you forget that? But then, like, the other part of me is like, well, they probably couldn't see.
3: Yeah.
0: I was really waiting for the laugh on that one. But Audrey's like, okay, I've definitely found or left things in Ubers. Let's talk about it. What's the wildest thing you've left or found in an Uber next on XYZ?

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What concerts can I get myself into? We've got you. XYZ with Eric Zachary, Live 99.3. 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
1: Uber put out its 10th annual list of lost items, things that drivers find in cars that get left behind, which begs the question, because you know if it's something of value, like, I'm not even mad. The driver's probably just keeping it if no one, like, tries to get it back.
2: Yeah.
1: That said, this list includes everything from things you would expect, like vapes, I guess gold mouth grills is on this list. One singular red bottom Louboutin heel.
2: Wow.
1: A pelvis implant.
3: What?
1: That's curious.
2: I don't even
1: curious.
2: Know how that works. Yeah.
1: How does it get out? 20 pounds of duck sausage. Have you guys ever brought something weird into an Uber? Like, maybe you didn't leave it, or maybe you found something or you lost something in the Uber.
2: So I was driving for Lyft for a short amount of time.
1: I remember that. Yeah.
2: Somebody left weapons in the back, like throwing Ooh. Knives and like,
3: what?
2: Like ninja stars. Like,
1: yeah,
2: I
1: was going to say, wasn't it a ninja star or something?
2: Yeah,
1: like that, which
2: yeah,
1: are very illegal to have on.
2: Yeah,
1: you,
2: yeah, they were like real. They were like, whoa, real, like super sharp. Like, I don't know if they were on their way to do battle. I picked them up from it, but they had left those in the car.
3: That's crazy.
2: But I think the craziest one, I got an Uber one time, and the guy, the ride prior, the girl was drunk and like passed out in the car. So he brought her with him on my ride. And I was like, dude, you like have to take her
3: Wait,
2: to the hospital.
3: What?
2: Yeah.
3: Like she was in the car?
2: She was still in the car and like
3: That's
2: dead asleep.
3: Crazy.
2: Yeah. And I was like, bro,
1: no,
2: you're not handling this the right way. Like,
3: no.
2: Yeah, it was
3: you
2: nuts.
3: Are, this is not.
2: Yeah, we are like borderline kidnapping.
3: Right yeah. That's really
1: Audrey,
3: bad.
1: You're a collector of oddities. What have you brought into a Uber?
3: Well, okay. So I don't drive. So if I'm transporting something in an Uber, it's like out of necessity because I can't like take public transportation. And the one thing that I was thinking of when I saw this list was I cut my hand open really bad one time when I was in college and I had to Uber to the ER.
1: Audrey's like, no ambulance fee for me. Right. I'm paying $13.25.
3: But I had a couple like kitchen towels over my wound. Like my
1: you
3: bone
1: left a
3: was exposed.
1: Bloody towel?
2: You left bloody towels in the car, Audrey?
3: I did not leave a bloody towel in the car. I almost left a okay. bloody towel in the car. But I was like, that was probably a bad thing to do. I've also just like brought, I don't know, like weird things. I have a lot of weird items.
2: If somebody left a bloody towel in my car, that's the end of the day, unfortunately.
3: Yeah, no. Like, I mean, I also probably would have gotten charged a very hefty fee.
2: Yeah.
3: I was also trying to hide the fact that I was bleeding everywhere. You know what I mean? Like, it was just,
1: yeah.
3: But thank you. Shout out to that Uber driver. Thank you so much for your services. I did get it stitched up and okay. I did not lose my hand.
1: Okay. Thank you for taking that opportunity to thank your nameless Uber driver. Yeah. I was going to talk about how like leaving things in the Uber is kind of the reason that I have a relationship now, because my first date with my now girlfriend and partner, Rachel, she left her phone. So she never responded.
3: Oh, yeah, I remember that.
1: And no showed.
3: Like,
1: and then finally,
3: I think that she's.
1: Yeah, I thought she was lying.
2: Yeah,
1: for sure.
2: Yeah.
1: Now I know her. Definitely. She's like since left so many things, so many places.
2: Right,
1: she's
2: right.
1: just not good at that. Like the amount of times I've had to grab her phone or her purse, drinking or not, by the way, she's
2: right,
1: just
2: right.
1: not like super self-aware. But I want to come back to where the part, because I just love any opportunity to bring this up. When Audrey said that you don't drive, how many attempts did you take at your driver's license?
3: Okay. Okay. I have
1: no, Audrey,
3: my driver's license. It took me
1: yeah.
3: four times. It's
1: four
3: fine.
2: I think this is like a once a month thing now.
3: It's fine.
1: I just feel like after three, maybe you should be just
2: you throw in the towel?
3: Up?
1: Yeah. You bring the towel, the bloody towel with you. What's the craziest thing you brought in an Uber, Lyft, rideshare, taxi, any of the above? XYZ content on Instagram. Let us know.
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0: yet.
2: Sure. Okay.
0: That's all I'm saying. 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I like him a lot.
1: Yeah.
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3: From the Rappahannock Electric Cooperative Weather Center. Lows dip down to about 59 tonight under clear skies. Mainly sunny skies. Tomorrow, high temperatures reach up to 87. Lows around 62 tomorrow night, mainly clear skies. High of 89 Wednesday, under mainly clear skies. 92 Thursday, chance of thunderstorms. Right now, 65.
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1: It's Labor Day weekend on XYZ with Derek Zachary, which means first and foremost, we are wishing you the most laborious free day possible.
2: That's one way to put it.
3: Not what that word. Oh, laborious.
2: Laborious.
3: Free?
2: Yeah. Laborious free. Free of labor is what he's saying.
3: I mean, yeah.
1: I went to college.
3: Labor free.
1: Yeah.
2: Laborious art school.
1: I did go to art school where they somehow hired me to teach. So
3: it's like it technically makes sense, but like
1: the cycle
3: not
1: continues.
3: A lot.
1: Anyway, we hope that you're enjoying your Labor Day weekend from all of us here. Jordan.
2: Yes.
1: Audrey.
3: Happy Labor Day.
2: Oh, I thought you were asking me a question.
1: Myself, Eric. Happy Labor Day. It's XYZ.

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1: What's your favorite Labor Day activity, Audrey?
2: I don't know. I would usually go to the beach. Maybe I go to the beach. We'll see.
1: Are you talking yourself through what you're doing this Labor Day?
2: Yeah.
1: Beach, maybe, Audrey.
3: Maybe I might go
1: send,
3: to the beach.
1: Water.
2: Maybe I'll do the beach. Maybe okay. I go to the beach.
1: All right, Jordan, okay. Labor Day weekend.
4: Not working.
1: Got it.
4: That's my favorite.
1: That is why you're hearing us right now saying happy Labor Day weekend. And we're playing some of our favorite moments from XYZ with Eric Zachary. We will see you tomorrow with a brand new show.

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1: A new AI dating app. It's called Overtone. The guy behind it, Justin McLeod. He's the guy who found
2: McLeod.
1: It. Sure,
2: McLeod.
1: That is it.
2: Yeah.
1: He founded Hinge, and he's gotten a bunch of the other dating companies like Match.com, which also owns Bumble,
2: sure,
1: and OkCupid and a few others to invest in this. It's raised over $18 million. It's matching people based off of their activity on their phone and using AI to figure out who they are.
2: Sure,
1: right?
2: Yeah.
1: So, you know, if you have a certain algorithm that's curated to you and certain interests and certain types of foods or travel or music or something, it's finding someone that's compatible to your personality. Also detecting how you talk, how you speak, your cadence. Are you truly an introvert? Are you truly an outrovert or extrovert? Are you someone that, you know, likes intellectual conversations? Do you like poop jokes, right? And it kind of, it's taking out the swiping completely, right? And it's finding different matches that are highly curated to you and your personality.
3: Yeah. So, I do wonder how that works, though, to get rid of the swiping, because you have to get some kind of pool of matches.
1: I mean, I would imagine it's probably like, here's your pick for like the day or the week or some version of that.
2: The thing that scares me about this is because like AI is so task driven. Like that's really the only way we've used it.
3: Mm-hmm.
2: That I feel like it would match you with people who would be like at an obsession level sort of

0: interest with you.
1: Yeah.
0: Because it's like, oh, okay, I can look at, because I like to think that all of the dating apps so far are still a highlight reel, right? Like, sure. You're not going to post the embarrassing things about you. If you got stuck watching giraffe birthing videos longer than you wanted to.
2: Why would that be?
0: I'm just saying something random and niche that you don't really want to talk about, but then the algorithm knows that about you and this other person. I feel like it'd do too good of a job matching.
2: I hope that it leans more into the like, hey, what sparks your intellect rather than like, I don't need, if I love airplanes, I don't love my partner to love airplanes, right? Yeah. I need them to love intelligent conversation.
0: So that's where I think it would mess up, where it's like, you dive deep on airplanes. These three other people dive deep on airplanes.
3: Well, my thing is that I feel like Hinge already does this. Like, that's why they put people in your rose jail.
0: I'm not on Hinge, so I don't.
3: It's like so you know how you've been on Hinge. You know how
2: long time
3: on
2: ago.
0: I have never been on Hinge.
3: You know how you can like you swipe or whatever, and then you have roses that you can send.
2: Yeah, it's a scam to get guys to pay more.
3: No, they put your most compatible people in your rose jail.
2: If you're the girl, have you ever paid for a rose on Hinge?
3: Absolutely.
2: Exactly.
3: Not. I'm a lady.
0: Well, so I guess to your point though, I would think that it's still, again, on Hinge, like your highlight reel, right? Like you're only putting the things that you want to put out there, where AI is saying, I want to know your activity, your patterns.
2: So it's voice focused. It'll use AI and relationship science to make a highly curated introduction basically for you. So I would imagine maybe it has like a conversation with you. Maybe that's like it learns who you are over the course of.
0: That's actually mad funny. I'm sorry. Only because like you could say a ton of stuff online, but like a lot of people become Twitter figures and it's like, okay, we want to hear you talk. And the person's like, I'm looking for love. Okay. And they're not really the big dog they claim.
2: Sorry, I'm looking at this glass half full.
0: I'm not.
2: It's called Overtone, new AI dating service, and it's from the developers of Hinge and a few others.
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0: I've been told my entire life that certain ages you become too old to accomplish certain things. 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And have I accomplished them? Yes or no?
1: You're a successful woman.
0: It's a mandatory performance review of my life, Raven. 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
1: Mom's hot take on XYZ with Eric Zachary. It's all brought to you by T-Mobile. My mom joining the show today to provide her perspective on what's trending.
2: Hello.
1: I do have something I want to address with you, Mom, but I'd like to know what you want to talk about first.
2: That sounds kind of like forewarning. I don't know.
3: You think you're going to

0: Grounded or something?
1: Yeah.
2: I recently discovered.
1: Oh, did you see me drinking from the milk bottle?
2: No.
0: Whoa. Oh. Just snitching on yourself.
2: I mean, I did. I mean, she was like a 17-year-old boy that was just like, oh, I need it. I need the protein.
0: Going to town.
2: I found out my mom has been sliding in the DMs of celebrities on Instagram.
1: Oh. No way. I love that.
0: Okay.
2: Yeah. We'll talk.
1: What?
0: She's like, who, me?
2: What are you talking about, Willis? We'll talk about it next on XYZ.

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1: XYZ with their exact read. 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My mom joining the show today. I found out that you've been...
2: No. What are you talking about?
1: I found out you've been sliding in the DMs of celebrities. So I've been home a lot, helping my mom with some family stuff and whatnot. And the other day, you handed me your phone and I forgot what it was. You're like, send this Instagram video for me. Or it was something that I was in your Instagram. And I was like, sure. And because I opened up the messaging side, I see that you have chats going with a slew of celebrities. And I'm like, wait, is she actually like talking to these people? No, she's like responding to like Bethany Frankel's story. Like, haha, so funny. Oh my God, me too, girl.
2: She's like,
1: it's like Chelsea Handler.
2: Your hollowed out bagel looks so good, Bethany.
1: Literally, but she's responding as if like they're going to talk to her back.
2: So you're going to make fun of me for trying to have friendships with celebrities.
1: Yeah. You hear what,
2: I am a celebrity too, perhaps. They would like to speak and see how I like my chicken salad.
1: I mean, there were certain celebrities that I was like,
3: oh man.
1: I mean, some of them are just like reactionary, which I get. Like you see someone funny or something funny and you like respond with like a laughing emoji, but she's like, oh my God, like I thought of this. Have you tried this? Question mark.
3: You know what? This is too easy of a layup for me. I feel like I would be bullying here. Yeah. So I don't have much to say. I'm going to let you keep
2: you
3: doing
2: for
3: that.
2: Because yeah. I, you know, when you guys wanted to get what's his face in the studio, I reached out to him too. That's Ooh. Will Ferrell's son. I reached out to him.
1: You reached out to Magnus Ferrell?
2: Yes.
1: What did you say?
2: I said, hi. Boy. Hi, we are so-and-so and come to our studio.
1: Me?
2: Yeah.
3: Eric said, who the hell is
1: he? Did he respond to you?
2: Not yet.
3: Yeah, he left you on red,
1: right?
3: There's
1: still hope.
2: There's still hope. I think that when people are alone a lot, you know, you get like very vested in their TikTok lives mm-hmm. and you just start reaching out in hopes of like, well, I've always thought of myself in a high standard, so I think that they could
3: they
2: learn
3: would
2: a
3: do
2: lot
3: that
2: from
3: too,
2: me.
3: Right?
2: Yes, yeah.
1: For sure.
2: So
1: like Jacob Bellardi, love that shirt on you.
3: Yeah. Come back to me.
1: A few notes real fast, yeah. You know.
3: That's just how me and Jakey talk.
1: Is there a celebrity, put yourself in like the shoes of like a 20-something now, and okay. you grew up with TikTok, you grew up with Instagram and whatnot.
2: Yeah.
1: Who was the celebrity when you were in your 20s that... You and I know you were a Chicago Bulls cheerleader, like you had some clout, you could probably get some attention. Who would you have slid in the DMs
2: of? Oh my gosh, that's a great question. I'm thinking someone like this is gonna be a tough one. Like I really loved Christie Brinkley.
1: Oh,
2: I really admired Christy. I think I've talked to her on DM too.
3: That's not what you meant.
1: Was there any like gentleman callers you would
3: right, like Bill Paxton or something?
2: Jordan? It's John Paxton and it's not Bill. Bill Paxton is an actor.
3: Yeah, that's what I was talking
1: Bill
3: about.
1: Bill Paxton is former Bulls player.
3: That's John.
2: John Paxson is a former Bulls.
1: I hate it here. Is there any like celeb like Richard
2: Gere?
1: Yeah,
2: probably
1: or...
2: like Rob Lowe.
1: Okay, there we go.
3: Okay,
1: now we're cooking.
3: For sure.
2: Yeah.
3: Nice. What would you say? How would you start that conversation?
1: Let me get some
2: I think
1: of that
2: he looks
1: down low money.
2: I think Ew. He looks a lot like my friend Frank, and okay. I think that they should meet and we should all meet and go to dinner. I loved right. Rob Lowe. He was in Chicago a lot.
1: I mean, I've never thought I would say this to you, Mom, but we got to work on your game. All right, Mom's hot take. 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
1: Robert Pattinson is playing Batman again. And apparently his daughter has a nickname for him because of it. Take a listen.
2: She's on FaceTime to her dad, who today is like covered in blood with like huge black circles around his eyes. And I'm like, hi, is it fine? And we're just like, it's fine. She calls him like Daddy Batman now because he's always
1: the Suki Waterhouse.
2: Like
3: yeah.
2: That. Okay.
3: Yeah, yeah, talking about their 2.5-year-old daughter FaceTiming Robert Pattinson
1: who's
3: while
1: playing
3: he's
1: Batman.
3: Filming.
1: Yes, yeah, calling him Daddy Batman. I bet that's Suki's nickname for him too.
4: Okay, Eric.
1: I'm just saying.
4: Come on.
3: I knew you were gonna make it weird. I found this and I knew you were gonna make it weird.

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I guess you're getting everything you want. You bought a new car and your career's really taking off. 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
3: Why is this the bit?
2: With Eric Zachary. Because obviously, I don't want to hide the fact. Like, we're playing of our favorite moments on XYZ with Eric Zachary for Labor Day. But
3: here's the thing, though, Eric. Huh. You did it wrong. We would technically be from the past.
2: Yeah. I took Back to the Future.
4: I wasn't expecting that. Yeah. And also, it's also wrong.
3: Like, right. It's like not.
2: Guys, let me do my job. What I'm saying is we played some of our favorite moments from XYZ with Eric Zachary over the past few weeks because we are also enjoying some time with our friends and family for Labor Day weekend.
3: Yes.
2: Can't wait to hear your stories, see your pictures, and what you are up to, and assuming that Jordan and I celebrated and survived a bachelor party in Austin, Texas over the weekend. 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
4: Yeah.
2: I didn't want to say your last name. 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
4: 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Have a great weekend.
2: Why are you Southern?
3: Well, yeah. How come Audrey is Audrey D Southern as opposed to
2: Big Mama Audrey?
4: Yeah.
2: All right.
4: Okay.
2: We'll see you tomorrow on Big Mama Audrey's house.
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2: 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Happy Labor Day.
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7: From the Rappahannock Electric Cooperative Weather Center. Lows dip down to about 59 overnight under clear skies. Lots of sunshine Tuesday. Daytime highs approaching 87. Lows around 62 Tuesday night. Mainly clear skies. Mainly sunny Wednesday with highs in the upper 80s. Chance of thunderstorms Thursday. Currently it's 63 degrees.
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4: From the Rappahannock Electric Cooperative Weather Center. Lows dip down to about 59 overnight under clear skies. Lots of sunshine Tuesday. Daytime highs approaching 87. Lows around 62 Tuesday night. Mainly clear skies. Mainly sunny Wednesday with highs in the upper 80s. Chance of thunderstorms Thursday. Right now, it's 62 degrees.
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3: From the Rappahannock Electric Cooperative Weather Center. Lows level off around 59 overnight under clear skies. Mainly clear Tuesday. Highs level off around 87. Lows around 62 Tuesday night. Mainly clear skies. Lots of sunshine Wednesday with a high of 89. 92. Chance for storms Thursday. Currently 61.
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5: From the Rappahannock Electric Cooperative Weather Center. Lows level off around 59 overnight under clear skies. Mainly clear Tuesday, highs level off around 87. Lows around 62 Tuesday night, mainly clear skies. Lots of sunshine Wednesday with a high of 89. 92, chance for storms Thursday. Currently 61.
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1: From the Rappahannock Electric Cooperative Weather Center. Lows around 59 overnight under clear skies. Highs level off around 87 Tuesday. A mix of clouds and sun. Mainly clear skies Tuesday night, 64. Mainly clear Wednesday with

0: 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Currently 61.
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4: If my mom makes me something and she makes it in one of those old school, remember like the Corral dishes with the glass top on it?
5: Oh, yeah, yeah.
4: Oh,
5: I love those.
4: She's never getting it back.
5: The casserole.
4: Yeah, it lives at my house now, that dish.
5: A lot of people tell me that they don't make them now as good as they used to, even when you get the expensive ones.
4: Yeah.
5: I used to have a friend. They had a dumbwaiter system in their house.
4: Get out of here.
5: Yeah, I mean, it seemed incredible at the time, right? I mean, they would ride up and down in it when they were little, and I found that to be, you know, incredibly dangerous and claustrophobic causing. But, you know, when you look at it as an adult, you're like, that's not practical. I'd rather have closets on this floor and the next floor in that space area. But at the time, I thought, wow, are you guys rich?
4: You know, there's some things that even though they're old and they're in your house, you're never getting rid of them because you love them. What is that item for you? 1-800-330-9999.

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2: 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Traffic is going to slow going past 610 Stafford, then defined to Quantico. Traffic slows north of Dale City. Southbound 95, Fredericksburg to Richmond. All lanes open. Route 3, Lake of the Woods to 95 in Fredericksburg. You're fine. 17 between Hartwood and 95. Traffic is going to be okay, too. I'm Allie Oakley with traffic on Live 99.3.
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12: From the Rappahannock Electric Cooperative Weather Center. Partly cloudy today with daytime highs approaching 87. Lows dip down to about 64 tonight. Highs around 89 tomorrow. Mainly sunny skies. Chance of rain showers Thursday. High temperatures reach up to 92. 83 sunshine mixed with clouds at times Friday. Right now, 60.
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14: Did you have a baby over Labor Day weekend?
15: I did.
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15: No, I didn't.
14: You didn't have a baby.
15: I didn't, actually.
14: All right. If you did.
15: Somebody did.
14: We hope so.
15: Yeah.
14: 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If you had a baby over the last few days, anytime during the show today, you can call or text 1-800-330-9999. 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
15: Yeah, baby stories aren't boring.
14: No, we want to see, like, how's your baby? Mm-hmm. Send us a picture. We can't wait. And then we're going to put all the new moms in a hat to win some new diapers as well. Again, that's 1-800-330-9999. Call us throughout the day.

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1: 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Were you mad, sad, or glad this weekend? Were you
2: mad, sad, or glad this weekend? It's as easy as that. Were you mad, sad, or glad this weekend? You could always call or text to 1-800-330-9999. Raven, producer Sophia, producer Justin, I was glad yesterday on Labor Day. Yesterday was also my husband Paul's birthday.
3: No, happy birthday, Paul.
2: Yay! And I said, what do you want to do? I'm like, you want me to invite my parents and my sister over? And he was like, I don't want to have to do work on my birthday. And I said, I'll do it by myself. And you know what? I did, and I'm glad. And you know what I had to do? Because I'm a big, strong girl.
3: What's that?
2: I had to bring up a folding table and chairs.
3: Oh, my gosh.
2: All by myself.
3: Wow. Did you take out the trash after when it was over, too?
2: Yeah, well, that I always do. But, like, for me, I don't know why it's always so daunting to get the folding table and the chairs from the basement.
3: Yeah.
2: And to bring it upstairs on the patio.
3: That's definitely a husband job. Yeah. I mean, my wife, that forever.
2: And I dropped it on my foot. I dropped it on my foot. I cried for like 30 seconds.
3: Good, good. But you didn't complain to him about it.
2: No, I didn't say anything. Yep. No, he was golfing when it happened.
3: Oh, wow.
2: And I didn't even I didn't tell him it even happened.
4: Wow.
2: Because I'm a good wife.
3: Wow.
2: Mad, sad, or glad, I was glad.
3: Good job,
2: Thank you.
3: That is pretty good.
2: Thanks.

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6: So we're here because my boyfriend has a problem with me being friends with my ex-boyfriend.
5: Okay.
7: I mean, is it really just their friends and we have a problem with that? What your explanation of that, Katie, your characterization is what? Why does he have a problem with your ex being still in your life?
6: So my ex lives next door in the apartment building next door. And so he's really handy with things. And recently a couple of things have broken around my apartment, like my dishwasher. So he's come over a few times to help me with some stuff around the house. And my boyfriend has a problem with it, which honestly, I don't think that he should because he can't help me with these things, so at least I have a friend who can help me.
5: Chris, why can't you help her with these things?
7: Oh, because he's not masculine, obviously. That wouldn't make anybody not feel good, okay. Right? Chris, please, what is your side of this?
8: Well, I feel like I don't have to prove that I can or have to prepare everything in the house. Right. I feel like we're past those gender norms and things, but the other thing is that it's becoming a pattern, not just the one favor. It's you know, fix the dishwasher here. It's change our lock in this door. Fix the shelf. You know,
7: the house has never looked so great. This apartment. Why he's not your building super, right, Katie? So why is he the one coming over to work on your apartment when he lives in the apartment building next door? Why wouldn't you just call the supervisor of the building, right, or your landlord?
6: I mean, I guess I could call my landlord, but he's a friend of mine and he doesn't mind helping out. And he knows that I've never been good at those things.
5: Well, when did you guys break up, you and your ex?
6: We broke up about a year ago.
5: Okay. And you've been with Chris for just a few months? How long?
6: Yeah, we've been together for 5 months.
5: Why, if you don't mind me asking, and I apologize, Chris, because this is certainly an uncomfortable thing to ask in front of you. Why did you break up with him? Or did he break up with you, or what happened?
6: No, I broke up with him. We had been together for a few years, and we just realized we're better as friends than in a relationship, which even more so, like, I don't see why I shouldn't be friends with someone that I've known for a long time. And, like, we're good as friends. And so, you know, I'll bake him some cookies after he helps me out with something.
7: Amazing.
6: And so as a thank you. And
7: amazing. Right. Yeah. And there's nothing wrong with that. Chris. You feel like this whole relationship between Katie and her ex is completely over and in a healthy place? Tell me that.
8: I'm still working through it.
5: Chris, have you met him? Like, have you been there at any times when he's come over?
8: I've not formally met him, but I know of him, yeah.
7: Oh, so you, like, cross paths, maybe. I mean, you know of him, but he walks out with a tray of cookies, and then you walk in and there is none.
5: With his hammer.
7: I love this.
5: I mean, is it such a bad thing for Katie to have her ex, who's a good friend of hers, come over and help and do some handyman stuff around the house? Is there anything wrong with just having a platonic ex?
7: Is this cool or not?
5: Is
7: that
5: it?
7: Her ex is her handyman that's on call?
5: I mean, he's next door. It's not like he's coming from across town.
7: Yeah.
5: He's next door.
7: Why
5: building.
7: Call the landlord? Right.
5: I don't know.
7: 1-800-330-9999. Whose side are you on? It's the Couples Court with Anna and Raven. No, I'm totally fine with it.
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0: 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Affordable never looks so good. Northbound 95, traffic slows past 610. Then traffic is going to slow when you get to Dale City. Southbound 95, Fredericksburg to Richmond, all lanes are open. Route 3, you're going to find busier traffic past Riverbend. Otherwise, to get to 95, you're fine. I'm Allie Oakley with traffic on Live 99.3.
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5: Is it such a big deal if your girlfriend who you've been dating for a few months still calls her ex to fix things around the house because he's very handy?
7: To fix everything. Like once a week, twice a week.
5: I mean, here's the thing. Katie says she has a good relationship with her ex. He lives in the next apartment building. It's not a weird thing. She just texts him and he asks if he could hang up something, change a lock, whatever. And he just comes over and does it. No big deal. Like, yeah. He's just a friend.
7: Yeah, the dishwasher breaks and she calls this guy. The dryer breaks and she calls this guy. Why doesn't she just call the supervisor?
5: It takes forever.
7: Oh, yeah. Okay. I mean, you know that because you've dealt with her office management all that much. I mean, it's totally weird. And Chris is right to feel like, hey, wait a minute. This isn't appropriate. She said, I bake him cookies and stuff like that. It's just a good arrangement. Oh, it's an arrangement already. Okay.
5: What do you think? 1-800-330-9999. Sam, whose side are you on?
1: I am on the boyfriend's side just because he simply just said that he's uncomfortable. And if he's uncomfortable in the situation, then she should respect how he feels in that situation.
7: You know what's eye-opening to me is that she doesn't regard it at all. She's like, we're totally cool, so this is cool. And she doesn't seem to care what Chris thinks. And that says, like, there's just still a little bit of a charge between the two of them. I don't care what she says about her and her ex. There's a little bit of a charge there. Oh, you can level this shelf? Well, it's things that he can't do. Oh, thanks for the call.
5: 1-800-330-9999. Whose side are you on?
16: They say the holy water's watered down, and this town's lost its faith. Our colors will fade eventually, so if our time is running out, day after day, we'll make the mundane a masterpiece. Oh my, my, oh my, my love, I take one look at you, you're taking me out.

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2: $3,000 is the jackpot for today's Can't Beat Raven. Emily, you ready to play?
3: Yeah.
2: All right. Can you please ask Raven to leave the room?
3: Raven, please leave the room.
4: You got it. Good luck, Emily. Here we go. $3,000.
2: All right. All right. Do you know your stuff, Emily? Because I think if you know enough of these, you're going to beat them today, okay?
3: Okay.
2: All right. I'm going to ask you 5 pop culture questions. You have 3 seconds to answer each one. I'll bring them back in. Ask them the same questions. Whoever gets the most right wins. Ties go to Raven. Ready?
3: Yep.
2: Number 1, TSA is testing a return to allow travelers to hang out with loved ones at the airport gates. So you'll be able to go through security without a ticket. What does TSA stand for?
3: Oh, I can't remember that.
2: That's time.
3: I don't know.
2: That's okay. Number 2, according to a report, Michelob Ultra is the most popular beer in America. Coming in second is the beer that has used the slogans Famous Among Friends, Up for Whatever, and Real Men of Genius. What beer is that?
3: Bud Light.
2: Number 3, what's going to be the song of the summer for 2026? The finalists were Ella Langley's Choosing Texas, Shakira and Burna Boy's Die Die, and Hate That I Made You Love Me by what artist?
3: Alex Warren.
2: Number 4, King Charles issued a letter stating that despite Prince Harry and Meghan Markle moving back to England, they are private citizens not resuming royal duties. Who was King Charles III's first wife?
3: Princess Diana.
2: And number 5, another artwork heist in France. 4 Renoir paintings were stolen, and they dropped 2 of them on the way out of the museum. What artistic movement is Renoir most closely associated with?
3: Oh, I don't know.
2: All right, let me bring Raven back in. Sophia, kick that door open so he sees.
4: No.
2: Let's go. 2 out of 5 for Emily.
4: Okay, let's go.
2: All right. Number 1, TSA is testing a return to allow travelers to hang out with loved ones at the airport gates. So you'll be able to go through security without a ticket. What does TSA stand for?
4: Transportation Security Administration?
2: Yes.
4: Yeah.
2: Number 2, according to a report, Michelob Ultra is the most popular beer in America.
4: Okay.
2: Coming in second is the beer that has used the slogans Famous Among Friends, Up for Whatever, and Real Men of Genius. What is that?
4: The Bud Light?
2: Yep.
4: Yeah.
2: Number 3, what is going to be the song of the summer for 2026? The finalists are Ella Langley's Choosing Texas, mm-hmm. Shakira's A Die Die,
4: okay.
2: And Hate That I Made You Love Me by what artist?
4: That would be Ariana Grande, and my vote is Ella Langley. I mean, it's the song of the year as far as I'm concerned. Song of the decade.
2: Number 4, King Charles issued a letter stating that despite Prince Harry and Meghan Markle moving back to England, they are private citizens and not resuming royal duties.
4: You know what that means? Charge them cover at every bar. Don't give them the best table at the restaurant. That's what that means.
2: Who was King Charles III's first wife?
4: Princess Diana, of course.
2: Yes. Number 5, another artwork heist in France. 4 Renoir paintings were stolen, and okay. They dropped 2 on the way out.
4: Wow.
2: What artistic movement is Renoir closely associated with?
4: I'm just going to say Renaissance.
2: No, Impressionism.
4: Okay.
2: All right.
4: Yeah. My next question, guess, was going to be watercolors.
2: Good. Yes, definitely watercolors.
4: Yeah, the watercolor movement.
2: Emily, 4-2 today. That's going to get you an Anna and Raven t-shirt.
4: Enjoy that shirt, girl. $3,100 tomorrow, Anna.
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1: 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Northbound 95. Traffic's okay out of Fredericksburg. It's going to slow when you get to Dale City, and that's going to take you up all the way to the 14th Street Bridge on 395. Southbound 95, you're not going to hit delays until you get to Chamberlain Road, and that's going to take you toward the Diamond. And on Route 3, it's fine. Lake of the Woods to 95 in Fredericksburg with a crash. Now Route 1 at Cowan Boulevard. I'm Allie Oakley with traffic on Live 99.3.
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like you like it. I'm a two-time, you ain't new, I win. 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All my ops waiting for me to be you, I bet. Say, I got drive, I don't need a car. Money really all that we fiending for. I'm doing things they ain't seen before. 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I'm a demon lord, fall off what, I ain't seen the horse. Called your bluff, better cite the source. Fame ain't something that I need no more.

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7: From the Rappahannock Electric Cooperative Weather Center. A mix of clouds and sun today with highs around 87. Lows around 64 tonight, mainly clear. Daytime highs approaching 89 tomorrow, mainly clear skies. Chance for showers Thursday. High temperatures reach up to 92. 83, sunshine mixed with clouds at times Friday. Currently, it's 68 degrees.
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8: It's so fascinating how one small thing can invade your home and disrupt your life in a way you never imagined. But once they come, they bring their friends, and the only way to survive it is to destroy them. And that's what I'm doing right now with apple cider vinegar. It's coming up next.

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0: Also trending, you haven't heard about the guy who got duct taped. So there was a man, and he was on a commercial flight from Dallas to New York City, and he went nuts. He was, like, yelling racial slurs and homophobic slurs, and he was getting crazy.
1: Good call.
0: So they didn't know what to do with this dude, and they decided, two passengers, along with the flight attendants, that they were going to restrain him. So first, they used zip ties, but it wasn't enough for this crazy person. Mm. So one of the guys, him and his friend, had just gotten back from a gun convention expo.
1: Okay.
0: They own a gun shop.
1: Oh, great.
0: And they said, let us step in.
2: So I said, let me just have the duct tape. While Rich was subduing and putting his weight on him, and I was using one hand, we started wrapping him around
1: his
2: upper torso, and then across his forehead, restraining his head in place.
0: Yep.
2: This way he couldn't bite anymore.
0: Good. I mean, that's good.
1: I mean, if somebody's biting, do whatever you got to do. I don't think that this is, like, unheard of now at this point. First off, the duct tape is on the plane. They didn't bring the duct tape. The airline had the duct tape and then the zip ties. So, I mean, if you're going to act a fool, man, and you're going to scare other people and make people nervous about, you know, what you might do or grab an emergency hatch or whatever, zip tie that sucker.
0: I agree.
1: Yeah.
0: I think 100%. But now the big question is he going to? So he already got fired from his real estate company where he works,
1: sure.
0: Of course. But, like, you gotta be quiet. You're making everybody nervous. You gotta relax. Yeah. You gotta sit down. Shut your mouth. Be nice.
1: Yeah, it could have been worse for him, right? He could have had a medical emergency after he was tied up. How about just take a break?
0: Yeah, exactly. You know,
1: order a drink.
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6: Did you have a baby this weekend? 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
6: And then we're going to pick one winner, and you'll win a whole bunch of diapers, too. 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
13: From the Rappahannock Electric Cooperative Weather Center. Highs level off around 87 this afternoon under partly cloudy skies. Lows dip down to about 64 tonight. Mainly clear skies. Mainly sunny tomorrow. High of 89. Highs level off around 92 Thursday with a chance of rain showers. 85 sunshine mixed with clouds at times Friday. Currently, it's 79 degrees.
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15: From the Rappahannock Electric Cooperative Weather Center. Highs level off around 87 this afternoon under partly cloudy skies. Lows dip down to about 64 tonight. Mainly clear skies. Mainly sunny tomorrow. High of 89. Highs level off around 92 Thursday with a chance of rain showers. 85 sunshine mixed with clouds at times Friday. Currently it's 79 degrees.
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Live 99.3. Good afternoon. It's Grayson here. I hope you guys are having a wonderful Tuesday. Did you have a good day off? What did you do? I did nothing. Well, I went to Alum Springs Park. I did not know that there is trails. I thought it was just the playground and you could hang out and that was it. I did not know you could there's rock cliffs and stuff. It's really cool. If you get a chance, head out to Alum Springs Park. And the weather is getting way better. It's getting nice and cool. So go check that out. Here is Beautiful Things right here on Live 99.3.

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14: From the Rappahannock Electric Cooperative Weather Center. Sunshine mixed with clouds at times this afternoon, with daytime highs approaching 87. Lows level off around 64, with fog in spots tonight, partly cloudy skies. Becoming mainly sunny, with fog in spots early tomorrow, daytime highs approaching 89. Right now, it's 84 degrees.
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Live 99.3, it's Grayson here. 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I only pay for Netflix, but I do a little shady stuff on the side, you know. 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I mean, we've seen Netflix increase. When Netflix first started, wasn't it like $4? It has skyrocketed almost 125% since 2013. 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Disney Plus without ads is $6.99, and with ads, it's $11.99. That is crazy. They need to make one app with all the movies on it. Just do it. I'd buy it. She left.

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7: From the Rappahannock Electric Cooperative Weather Center. Sunshine mixed with clouds at times this afternoon, with daytime highs approaching 87. Lows level off around 64, with fog in spots tonight, partly cloudy skies. Becoming mainly sunny, with fog in spots early tomorrow, daytime highs approaching 89. Right now, it's 85 degrees.
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Live 99.3, it's Grayson here. And did you know that the guy who's stuck in jail on the Monopoly board has a name? It's Jake the Jailbird. What? I thought that was kind of cool. There's also another, like, police officer, the one that puts him in jail. His name is Officer Edgar Mallory. That's not as cool as Jake the Jailbird. Here's Hate That I Made You Love Me by Ariana Grande right here on Live 99.3.

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12: From the Rappahannock Electric Cooperative Weather Center. Sunshine mixed with clouds at times this afternoon, with daytime highs approaching 87. Lows level off around 64, with fog in spots tonight, partly cloudy skies. Becoming mainly sunny, with fog in spots early tomorrow, daytime highs approaching 89. Right now, it's 85 degrees.
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6: 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On 95, there's an accident just to the north of Quantico Triangle. Expect delays there. Brief delay at 610 on the northbound side, but the southbound side from Quantico to Fredericksburg looks great. I'm Allie Oakley with traffic on Live 99.3.
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11: From the Rappahannock Electric Cooperative Weather Center. Lows level off around 64 tonight under partly cloudy skies. Daytime highs approaching 89 tomorrow. Mainly clear skies develop with fog in spots early. Lows dip down to about 70 tomorrow night. Clear skies. Highs level off around 91 Thursday with a chance of thunderstorms. 91 Friday. Currently 85.
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1: 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Affordable never looks so good. 95 northbound traffic slows to an accident at Quantico Triangle with delays from Quantico. Southbound 95 traffic slows south of 610, south of 630 Courthouse Road. Then you're fine. The rest of the ride in towards Spotsy. On Route 3, you've got a number of signal delays, especially going past Single Oak and 5 Mile Fork. I'm Allie Oakley with traffic on Live 99.3.
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1: They say the holy water's watered down, and this town's lost its faith. 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
3: 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Affordable never looks so good. 95 northbound, there was an accident. Quantico Triangle delays are out of North Stafford. Southbound side fully open into Fredericksburg. Route 3, got a lot of traffic. Whether it's like the Blue Gray Parkway at Lafayette Boulevard or past Central Park at the Town Center and also past Riverbend. I'm Allie Oakley with traffic on Live 99.3.
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8: From the Rappahannock Electric Cooperative Weather Center. Lows level off around 64 tonight under partly cloudy skies. Daytime highs approaching 89 tomorrow. Mainly clear skies develop with fog in spots early. Lows dip down to about 70 tomorrow night. Clear skies. Highs level off around 91 Thursday with a chance of thunderstorms. 91 Friday. Currently 88.
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2: 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On 95, northbound, traffic slows north of 610. That's going to carry up to an accident at Quantico Triangle. Southbound side is going to slow at Quantico. Briefly, to look at the activity on the northbound side, southbound 95 slows at Route 3. Route 3, a number of signal delays between 95 and River Bend, and also Blue Gray Parkway, heavy at Lafayette Boulevard and Mallee Oakley, with traffic on Live 99.3.
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that 12-year-old baseball player that got a $4 million verbal agreement with the Detroit Tigers over the weekend? When I was 12, I was trying to figure out my away message on AOL Instant Messenger. 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
1: 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The first two answers to the next five questions. Answer to question number one is Yellowstone. Answer to question number two, ambition. Remember those two and sign up to play Can't Beat Raven at annonraven.com.

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4: 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Southbound 95 as you ride through Stafford, pretty good. It's going to get a little bit heavy at the exit from Asponics, Pennsylvania. 95 Fredericksburg to Richmond, lanes are open. Traffic slows at the Bryan Park interchange in both directions. I'm Allie Oakley with the traffic on Live 99.3.
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2: From the Rappahannock Electric Cooperative Weather Center. Lows level off around 64 tonight under partly cloudy skies. Daytime highs approaching 89 tomorrow. Mainly clear skies develop with fog in spots early. Lows dip down to about 70 tomorrow night. Clear skies. Highs level off around 91 Thursday with a chance of thunderstorms. 91 Friday. Currently 86.
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Missing anything from Ann and Raven this morning? We got it for you on demand. Yeah, get on over there. Brush up on some trivia. Get ready for Can't Beat Raven. Maybe get in on some couples court. 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Here's Tame Impala, Dracula.

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3: 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Southbound side of 95. Traffic's okay leaving Quantico to get into Fredericksburg. The northbound side, you've got delays before Quantico to 234, while 17, a number of signal delays between the Banks Ford Parkway and 95, the Falmouth Light, Route 3, past Central Park, Town Center, off and on to Harrison Crossing. Just a lot of signal delays. I'm Allie Oakley with traffic on Live 99.3.
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A lot of rumors flying around that she might be the performer in the Super Bowl halftime show next year. 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

Hey, coming up tomorrow morning, Anna and Raven, another round of Couples Court. Can't beat Raven. So many cool things going on. That jackpot keeps on climbing, by the way, too. 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
10: From the Rappahannock Electric Cooperative Weather Center. Lows dip down to about 64 tonight under partly cloudy skies. Mainly clear skies develop with fog in spots early tomorrow. Highs level off around 89. Clear skies tomorrow night. Lows dip down to about 70. Highs around 91 Thursday with a chance for storms 91 Friday. Currently it's 84 degrees.
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1: 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Jordan is here.
2: Hey, what's up, man?
1: Audrey is here.
3: Hello.
1: The first full week of September.
2: Yep. Yes, yep.
1: Also my birthday week.
3: Yeah, it is. Your birthday week.
2: We got you a plane that's just going to fly around the city. It says happy birthday, Eric.
1: Did you really?
3: I thought that it was your birthday week once. I thought your birthday... Your birthday.
2: Oh, man, Audrey.
3: I thought your birthday kicks off your birthday week.
1: Yeah, it does.
3: Your birthday hasn't happened yet.
1: We just said that to you because we didn't want to have to celebrate the whole week leading up to
3: your birthday. What the heck?
1: Listen, I think mine has like a, because, all right, I'm just going to get the awkwardness out of the way. My birthday is 9/11. This is not a joke. Everyone in the world's like, ooh, I'm used to it, right?
3: Yeah.
1: So I think I get to celebrate, like, in my head, the 2 or 3 days before and then, like, the day after. Because, like, the day of, unless it's people in my life, everyone's just talking about how bad of a day it is.
2: Right. I think you need to reclaim the day. You know,
1: national tragedy.
2: Let's not forget birthday.
1: They never forget. You got that part right.
3: Okay.
1: All right.
3: Well,
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I'm just immediately in need of a hot dog talking about this. The Fredericksburg Nationals home game where you could be throwing the first pitch along with your family. You have four tickets just sitting, waiting, and that opportunity. 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
1: Miley Cyrus is rebranding as Miley.
2: Wow.
1: Like Madonna.
2: Big news.
3: I think this is important.
4: I think it's not, but okay. I'm glad that Audrey and I are already in agreement. XYZ ENT Entertainment Report, all brought to you by O'Reilly Auto Parts and Professional Parts People.
2: Miley is dropping the Cyrus. She's doing this along with her 10th studio album, Bass Persuades.
3: Right.
2: That will be out on September 18th, by the way. But yeah, I mean, I don't know. I guess she's just kind of gotten to that level where she feels like she's dropping the Cyrus. Apparently, Billy Ray Cyrus has also commented on this. He's like, I fully support this. We don't really know how well their relationship is going right now.
4: Yeah, they
2: but
4: have fallen out,
2: I mean,
4: for a while. Yeah.
2: You know, that's her business and nobody else's.
1: I don't get the point. At this point in your career, I don't name another famous Miley.
3: I don't think it has anything to do with
1: She doesn't want to use her dad's name, or?
3: No, I think at a certain point, most big artists do like a weird rebrand, but it's like, hey, that just further solidifies that the artistry, the artists themselves.
1: Yeah. Well, I saw Dolly Parton fans are like up in arms too, because they're like,
2: oh, really?
1: She's going for the just it's Dolly, like there's only one Miley. And then there's been a huge discourse.
3: Nothing wrong with that.
1: I fell down a rabbit hole of like everyone going, well, like that was like basically her godmother. Obviously, it's probably something she talked about with her. But like,
3: Right. Regardless,
1: I don't. It'd be one thing if she went by like Miley Parton.
3: That'd be different.
2: Right.
3: But dropping it, I mean, Jay-Z changed his name a million times. It was J-Z, then J-No-Z.
2: Yeah, I mean, like,
3: people do it all the time.
2: And
3: you know?
2: I feel like she can. Here's the thing. I don't really care. I feel like she can do this because, I mean, who's, you know, it's not really, people know who Miley is.
1: Sure,
2: you know?
1: Of course. Like, go by whatever you want. We're still going to call you Miley Cyrus.
3: Well, like if she was like,
2: for at least a while, I do think.
3: Yeah, I feel like if she were saying like, I'm changing my name to Moses, people would be like, well, that's really weird and random. Don't do that. But just drop in a last name. Why not? Go for it.
2: Yeah.
1: Also, a bunch of junk articles out there right now saying that she's the new Super Bowl halftime performer. There's no validity to that. I looked down.
3: Okay.
1: I woke up to it from like some random repost on TikTok. Yeah. And I'm like, this isn't real. At least not yet.
3: T-Pain for Super Bowl halftime performance.
2: Yeah.
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12: From the Rappahannock Electric Cooperative Weather Center. Partly cloudy skies tonight with a low of 64. Mainly clear and foggy early tomorrow. Daytime highs approaching 89. Clear skies tomorrow night, 70. Highs around 91 Thursday with a chance for storms. Slight chance for showers, 84 on Friday. Currently 80.
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1: I think this is sweet. Bruno Mars started a trend that I don't think he was intending to do every time, but the first time he went platinum, he tweeted at his mom and said, "Mom, I went platinum."
2: Right.
1: And apparently he's kept this up every time he's had a song or album go platinum.
2: And he has a song or album go platinum all the time. So he's just got a slew of, like, over the years, "Platinum, Mom, thank you guys. Hey, Mom, aww, I went platinum again."
1: I love that.
2: Yeah,
3: hey,
2: really
3: that's
2: cute.
3: Really cute.
2: Really cute.
1: Haters are going to hate, but just tell me you don't have a good relationship with your parents. It's fine.
2: Oh, speak on it.
3: Wow.
1: Whoa. People call me Mama's boy all the time, and I feel defensive sometimes. So I like when celebrities do this stuff too, okay?
2: Yeah. You are weaponizing being a Mama's boy.

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1: I like it because it's one of the only times on the show that Audrey and Jordan fight as opposed to me and Audrey.
2: When?
3: You guys fight all the time. I never fight Audrey. I find Audrey to be a phenomenal friend.
2: Okay. No, I feel like every time we say good game and we move on.
1: It's cute. All right. The test on XYZ with Eric Zachary. It's that three pop culture trivia questions that all have to do with not only things that are currently in the news, but specifically things we've talked about in the show in the last 2 to 3 days.
3: Yep.
2: I'm excited.
1: You guys have a little bit of a
3: Disadvantage,
1: yes. Because,
2: why?
1: Well, it was an extended weekend, so you got to remember.
3: Oh, all the pop culture things that happened on Labor Day.
1: No.
2: I'm not going to remember anything.
1: All right. Three

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1: It's called The Test on XYZ with Derek Zachary, all brought to you by Chick-fil-A. Cue the music.
2: Oh.
1: There it is. There it is.
2: That was right. Well-timed today.
1: It's almost like I'm controlling it.
2: Sometimes you miss the mark.
3: Ooh.
1: Three pop culture trivia questions that I really hope Audrey does not get right.
2: No, Eric always writes the questions against me.
1: Audrey and Jordan going head-to-head, but playing for you at home. Ultimately, you're player number one.
2: Yeah.
1: Here we go. Question number one. The meaning of true love and determination was on full display last week. Why are you laughing, Red?
2: Because what is this going to be about?
1: The meaning of true love and determination was on full display last week when a couple in the Philippines refused to let a flooded church stop the wedding.
2: Okay.
1: They even walked down the aisle in waist-deep water. We're not talking about a little leak. This was, like, crazy.
2: Yeah.
1: It made headlines everywhere. What's the capital of the Philippines?
2: Jordan.
3: Is it Manila?
1: Manila is correct.
2: Okay. I don't know anything about geography. Don't ask me where anything is.
1: You're going to say the Philippines. And I'm like, Audrey.
2: No.
1: Question number two. 1 point to Jordan. TikTok just announced that their number one song of the summer of 2026 was Katy Perry's The One That Got Away. The track's 15 years old, and it still beat out every new release this year because it was the most used song on TikTok. Mm-hmm. TikTok officially rebranded from another app in 2018. What was it originally called?
2: Audrey! Oh, no, sorry.
1: I'll give it to you, Audrey.
2: Musical.ly.
1: Musical.ly. Musical.ly is the correct answer.
2: Musical.ly. Yeah. I remember Musical.ly.
1: Technically, it was a different app that ByteDance then acquired and then merged it all into TikTok.
2: Oh, okay.
1: But I'll give it to you. Musical.ly is the correct answer. 1-1. This is quite the
3: tiebreaker.
1: The music's getting more dramatic. Final question. Harry Styles is in the middle of his Madison Square Garden residency, and there's already talk that he could be taking the whole thing on the road, at least to other major cities. What talent competition launched Harry Styles and eventually One Direction?
3: Jordan. X Factor.
1: Audrey, would you like to have a rebuttal? Because that's not the complete answer.
2: The X Factor UK.
1: One. I'm going to give it to Audrey.
3: That's so messed up, dude.
1: It is called X Factor UK.
2: It's like a tie plus, you know?
3: Tie plus.
1: Advantage Audrey.
3: Yeah, right?
2: Yeah.
1: The US Open's going on right now, so.
3: Oh, man.
1: Advantage Audrey.
3: Okay,
2: The Voice UK.
1: When I went to the US Open with Rachel, my girlfriend, she was like, why is it advantage? Did they get to like get closer? And I was like,
3: yes.
1: Not how that works.
3: I would have said yes, exactly.
1: The Test, all brought to you by Chick-fil-A on XYZ with Derek Zachary.
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4: 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The roll fits right here in my pocket, so I can get back to moving mountains.
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